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Fire alarm shooting storm is found in Webster Fire. Responding to Panera Bread at 2 Worcester Road. Callers reporting possible odor of propane in the building. Again, fire alarm shooting storm assignment to Webster Fire. Responding to Worcester Road to Panera Bread for possible odor of propane inside the building. Countdown 2035.

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Main Street, looking for 62-year-old female parties, vomiting, a fever, and fire dispatching on duty. WEMS, East Pine Street, 62-year-old female parties, vomiting, has fever. I'm going 2050.

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1: Flight control. 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
1: Received.

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0: Confirmed, dispatching on duty, Webster EMS. 19 Stefaniak Ave, 69-year-old male party reporting he had surgery earlier today to clear a bile duct. He's in excruciating pain. Again, confirmed, dispatching on duty, Webster EMS. 19 Stefaniak Ave for 69-year-old male party. Reports that he had surgery earlier today to clear a bile duct. He's in excruciating pain. 7 Johnson 2131. Medic.
1: Medic one.

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Stand by for a bolo out of Oxbridge. Units, bolo out of Uxbridge for Mass PC, 4 Romeo Hotel X-Ray 56, 4 RHX 56, a 2011 Hyundai Sonata, color gray, should be operated by the registered owner, a Jasmine Arriaga. That female called Uxbridge PD via 911, claiming to be followed by a vehicle operated by a male party with a firearm. That female was advised to go to the Uxbridge Police Department and has not arrived. Her last known location was on Uxbridge Street in Douglas. Vehicle is not at her residence in Northbridge. If located, stop, hold, and check the well-being.

0: Medic 1.
1: Stand by, I said it's going to be the back door.
0: Your 4 will be over. Number, that'd be great.

0: Control to 206301.
1: Alright.
0: Southbridge PD is asking if you can head over to number 16 Mill Road and make contact with a Nwembe Losier and have him contact Southbridge PD in regards to an incident.
1: Alright, I'm gonna call.

0: Initial both units out. What was the name for that female?
1: Be a male, Nuemvi Lozier.

0: Caruso, you have Elmo on line one. They're just wondering if there's bail.
1: Shrug it.
0: I don't know what the warrant was for, too.
2: Yeah, we just let him know what it was for, and because of that, there's no bail. He'll be held till tomorrow.

Control 2206, 508. You respond over to 55 Brandon Road. It's going to be for a possible domestic. I just got off the phone with a grandmother. She states that her son was over at that address, and he witnessed his brother-in-law strike his daughter, which is my RP's granddaughter. This came in from the third party who's not on scene.

0: Go ahead.
1: What vehicles are registered to him?
0: You ask him what vehicles are registered to him?

0: 01.
1: He has a 2009 Lexus RX color gray.
0: What?
2: Owns that building.

0: Any contact information on Samantha, phone number?
1: It's affirmative. We do have a number listed. I'll give it a try.
0: Go to the reporting party or Brandon, see if we can find a location for her, please. Work. See if you can contact the reporting party, either Brandon or Brandon's mother, to get a location on her.

0: 范围的时候，Father's stage, she possibly left with age.
1: She didn't leave with him.

0: firearm is dispatching the on-duty Webster EMS. You'll be responding 25 Granite Street, apartment 1F, for a 25-year-old female that feels dizzy and has been vomiting and can't stop. Fire alarm is dispatching the on-duty Webster EMS, 25 Granite Street, apartment 1F, 25-year-old female that feels dizzy and has been vomiting and can't stop.
1: Let it clear.
0: Receive Medic 4. Just be advised, they may be outside waiting for you guys.

0: 그래서
1: 在说不了，我也是有时候也说不了。

Fire alarm is dispatching the on-duty Dudley EMS. You'll be responding number 27 Hall Road for a 97-year-old female that doesn't feel good. Caller states she's very achy, has back and shoulder pain. Again, fire alarm is dispatching the on-duty Dudley EMS. You'll be responding 27 Hall Road for a 97-year-old female that's not feeling well. Caller states she's very achy, has back and shoulder pain.

0: Medic 4, you cut off at the end. I have you transporting to Webster.
1: Proceed, transfer to Webster, one family member on board.

0: fault.
1: So, no part of you have just made a phone call. She said it got disconnected. I have her back on the line. I can transfer it over.

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1: Reese,

0: 420-200.
1: Hold.
0: 1F, now one call from Christine. She sounds very ETOH. Stated something's going on with her son. I couldn't get anything out of her. She stated that he's doing something to her phone, but then also states that he's not there.

0: 3855 Control.
1: Yes.
0: Can you increase your 537, please?

0: Provo.
1: 153 Oxford Ave. I have one of the repo companies on scene trying to take one of the cars, and he has a male party outside his window threatening him, threatening to send his dog after him to bite him. Sounds like the male party is still there yelling at him.
2: Thanks, 7-3 control.

0: Field 2696.
1: Go ahead.
0: Advising, Dudley is already in route.
1: They should probably let us know before they head over. Like they're supposed to.
2: Central, I copied that direct. Do they want me to return? Come back later?

0: Union Station. Can you head in and assist something, please?
1: Roger.
0: Well, Oxmail.
2: Roger. He said that he's going back and forth between his truck and inside. Looks like he's trying to dig around for something. He can't tell what.

0: a deal be for him. I want a house in Montrevis, though. For Roger Rabbit.
1: He does have a Connecticut CDL. Alright, they are not taking the car tonight. It's on private property. The repo operator has left. Peace restored.

0: Control 537-696. Slater Street. My caller is from number 550. He states on his ring camera he can see a male and female outside fighting. He believes it might be physical, but they're yelling and screaming.
1: Recent.

0: units. 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
1: Chris.
2: 973 Control Beta, please.
0: Three seven nine six. My caller states he believes the male party went back into his residence. He believes it's going to be number 54.

That's a negative. He's unsure if she went back into the house with him or if she ran down the street.

Yep, I'm right here. I saw someone dressed all in black across from Taco Bell on the other side. I'm going to head over there. I think you're going to be right there with him.

0: What are you calling?
1: You said the caller was watching this on a Ring camera? Any idea from where?
0: Later.
1: Receive.

0: Did you guys make contact with the caller?
1: Negative.
0: We made contact with somebody else, but the male party of volunteers is not going to be too cooperative.

0: 20 control. Do you have anybody listed out of this address?
1: Brian, I think it's going to be Nathan Jasinski.

0: Guys, you clear to copy? We got to check on her. She's in there. He has video of her getting dragged back in there. So we can just cuff him and detain him for now. And then we'll check on her.
1: Roger.

0: is please.
1: Guys, she's denying that anything physical happened. It's going to be keep her disorderly for now, unless things escalate with him. But you can just cut him loose for now. I'll be taking an AR for that.

0: 9-6 to control.
1: Okay, it was a male and a female. We won't put them both on the call. I'll take an AR for a summons for keeper of a disorderly house. I'm getting some video from the neighbor in regards to that. She's denying anything physical happened. It's hard to tell on the video, but we did have to detain him to get to the female to check on her welfare. So I'll take an AR for a summons.

responding, 111 New Boston Road. For a lift assist on a 73-year-old male, caller states this is the third time he has fallen in the last 2 days. No injuries. Again, fire alarm is dispatching the on-duty Dudley EMS. You'll be responding number 111 New Boston Road for a lift assist on a 73-year-old male. Caller states this is the third time he has fallen in 2 days. Doesn't believe there's any injuries.

Fire alarm is dispatching a first alarm assignment for Dudley Fire. Respond to number 32 Tanyard Road for a water problem. Repeating, this is a first alarm assignment. 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

0: I've DCF on the phone, looking to speak to somebody about the Brennan Road call. 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

0: 3 Central.
1: Okay.
0: I'll be clear. Verbal warning from Mark Lanes. No signs of impairment.

That was Sexton Control. All right, we last checked the residence at 55 Brandon Road. It was shortly after midnight, and Samantha was not there. 973 is going to go back to that residence with DCF, and they're going to try again.

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1: Let me ground line when you have a minute, please.

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1: Okay.
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0: 9-6, you're in the building.
1: You need something?
0: Just whenever you get a chance. I'm going to need your assistance.
1: Okay, I can be up in a couple minutes.

0: Carlos is walking on duty with Lieutenant responding 29 Eagle Street, apartment 316, for a 76-year-old female complaining of stomach pain and vomiting. Again, Farlam's dispatching on duty, left to MS. This morning, 29 Negus Street, Sikowski Cole apartment 316. For a 76-year-old female, has been vomiting, complaining of stomach pain. Comatones, 517.
1: One.

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I'll be clear. 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
1: That's correct.
2: Affirm.
1: Almost makes up for the gate. Yeah, our partner might have opened it today again.

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1: Go for us.
0: Yeah.
1: We have a...
0: In time, I could hear the male party yelling at a female.

0: She advised female and says that there's no issue. It was an accidental. She was able to give me her name, although she was very quiet.
1: Rita?
2: Nothing of significance.

0: 7, I think you might be familiar with one of the children at a Berry, last name.
1: I was ringing a bell, and thought it might have been a school issue, or attending school issue.

0: Final number dispatching the Audi Webster EMS, 336 Thompson Road, South County Dialysis Center, 59-year-old female, unresponsive, bleeding from the side of her head. Again, final number dispatching the Audi Webster EMS, 336 Thompson Road, South County Dialysis Center, 59-year-old female, unresponsive, bleeding from the side of her head. Time tone, 724.
1: Very funny.
2: 231-6-1-2-7-6-735-0612-76735.

0: 7 Control Mail Party. Matt Sierra, 516-81772,
1: S51672. Control. Do we have an officer going to that unresponsive female call?
2: Patient's Missy, and I guess Joel Nemec was just there too. C1, can you head that way? It's at the dialysis center.

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1: Medic 3, your call if you want to stage two parties with a lengthy history that are there. One of them's the patient, one of them's the boyfriend. The boyfriend's currently in the lobby. PD's in roof.
2: Repeat.
3: Both parties active, not extensive, negative one. Scale party showing 6 on the adult.

0: dialysis center. 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
1: Nemec's also there with her for an unresponsive.
2: All right, I'm going to have that wave.

0: Fire alarm medic 1.
1: Verbal argument only with the finances, stressors, bills. Mom is leaving with the kids now for a doctor's appointment. He's restored at this time. Feels good.
2: With some lengthy PD history, they're not reporting that there was any disturbance going on with them. Also, just be advised, overdose history with the parties.
3: Dialysis center.
2: Appreciate it. PD is a few minutes behind you. They'll be on the way.
4: And L1 at Regina.
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0: Hi, I'm dispatching the Audi Webster EMS, 51 Prospect Street, on the first floor. For a 25-year-old male, has abdominal pain, is vomiting, having difficulty breathing. Again, I'm dispatching the Audi Webster EMS, 51 Prospect Street, on the first floor. For the 25-year-old male, has abdominal pain, is vomiting, and having difficulty breathing. 10-7-47.
1: Medic 3.

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1: Fire alarm for medic 1. When you can show us clear.

0: you can make that up to 25 for asylum and you're at zero now.
1: Medic 3 shows out of Webster.
2: Three nine seven
3: 2-3-1.
2: Come on. A three, what appeared to be landscaping truck parked with people sleeping inside on Market Street.

0: units, officer trainer spoke with a party in the lobby the other day who expressed some concern about this being an ongoing issue. When he went down there, there were several vehicles there. There was no one in them at the time. One of the vehicles that was there was towed as it was completely gutted out and inoperable and unregistered. So this is an ongoing issue at this point.
1: That's what I was saying.
2: Also, there appears to be some cans around the vehicles. I'm sure if they're just trashing it as well.
3: Well, I'm in the full back and forth.

0: Do they want control? Your callers say exactly where they are. There's nothing parked on the street. There are two vehicles that could potentially be landscaping, but they're parked on private property. There's nothing parked on Market Street. I do have two vehicles parked in a parking lot, or a driveway, if you will, on Market Street. I'll give you the police. Mass Commercial Yankee 74237, Y74237. Stand by on the next one.
1: If the other one's a red Ford pickup, those were the two vehicles that Officer Trainer identified the other day?
0: No, it's not. It's a black GMC.

0: as I want, so. Alright, both those vehicles are unoccupied and they're parked on private property, 37 Market Street. So unless the property owner complains about it, there's nothing we can do.
1: That black GMC comes back to the same guy as the other two. And he has an address out of the village. 420 did try to make contact with him the other day, but was unsuccessful.
0: That's going to be an issue for the property owner. He can deal with it if he wants them removed.

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C2 is on. Recalling Connecticut State Police Danielson.

0: I'm just flashing on duty plus 3 MS responding 153 Worcester Road for 72-year-old males in altered mental status, nonviolent firearm dispatching on duty Webster EMS 153 Worcester Road for a 72-year-old male in altered mental status, nonviolent.
1: Medic 3.
2: Fire on to Medic 3. Are you familiar with where that residence is located? To the right of Saloon 6, you will find a driveway that goes out behind Saloon 6. There's multiple houses down there. I believe it's going to be the last one on the left.

0: Receive engine 4. Engine 4, that address is going to be located, take the driveway to the right of Saloon 6. There's multiple houses down there. Should be the last one on the left behind Saloon 6.
1: Engine 4, copy the message.
2: Units responding, the mail party is going to be outside.

0: 96. You want to just start that way? He's walking away from the house now, just in case. It's going to be Mr. George.
1: Do you have a description on the patient?

0: Medic 3, we have PD sliding that way in case he attempts to flee. If you have him...
1: Roger, Medic 3, we have him.
0: Alright, receive. If he's compliant and you're going to be all set, just let us know so we can back PD off. Fundamental.

Carlton to surrounding agencies on LPS 7. I'm looking for a Spanish-speaking officer to respond to the area of 100 Sturbridge Road. And that was Charlton in the area of 100 Sturbridge Road for a Spanish-speaking officer.

0: transporting one to Dudley District Court. Starting mileage is 25381.9. Your time.
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1: Marlboro's on the head signal.
0: Sir, if you would have one of your cruisers swing by 57 Bond Street in your town and assist cruiser 611.

Firearms dispatching me on duty, Webster EMS, mutually to the town of Thompson, 1175 Thompson Road, for a male party who's vomiting after back surgery yesterday. Again, firearms dispatching me on duty, Webster EMS, mutually to the town of Thompson, 1175.

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1: Receive one.

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0: 0, 1, 2.2.
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0: I'm dispatching on duty Webster EMS, responding to Lanessa, 751 School Street, the Windsor Unit 24B Bravo, where a male in his 40s, difficulty breathing, fireman dispatching on duty Webster EMS, responding to Lanessa, 751 School Street, the Windsor Unit 24B Bravo, for male in his 40s, difficulty breathing.
1: Medic 3.

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0: Can you respond 31 Old Worcester Road? It's going to be the St. Joseph Cemetery. Speak to the maintenance employee, Joseph. He's reporting sometime overnight someone kicked open the door to the building, stole two Echo chainsaws and an Echo backpack blower.
1: I see.

0: 9-7.
1: 13 Harris Street. Meals for Wheels is reporting his client didn't answer the door. He noticed that their dog was in the roadway. He went to made contact with the female, reports that the door was shut but unlocked and there's nobody inside. He's concerned about the dog, obviously. I'll notify animal control, but they're looking for a welfare check on a Denise, unknown last name. We have not had any recent involvement with her. He's describing that it's going to be the left-hand side of the stairs on the left.

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1: It's going to be on the left side of the stairs.

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1: The caller did not have a last name. And we don't have anything in the house.
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4: Control, that door doesn't even have a doorknob. I'm going to, I guess, look for a different entrance.

Nice, I'm in control. Made contact with an Anthony Vallone. He's stating Denise is not home at this time. He's coming out to assist to get the dog.

0: 5-4-5.
1: Five four five.
0: In the lobby. She's reporting her ex-husband was supposed to take the dog yesterday and instead came and took it today when she was not home. He's now harassing her. She spoke to her lawyer and he advised her to go to the police department and get options on a no trespass order and a 209A order.

0: showing suspended license, negative one.
1: I don't know where that dog got out. Dog's been placed back into the residence. Again, he's saying that that female party is not home at this time. Show's clear.

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1: Thanks.
0: Just advising, I'm putting two summonses in the box in your office.

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1: Do you know if the accident report is done for the 307 Double Oxford Road from yesterday?
0: Affirmative, I think we'll actually just completed it.

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1: 231.
0: Spotting 21 Village Way, apartment 6. Dudley is requesting a welfare check on a female named Samantha Leatherdale. She was involved in a domestic incident yesterday in Dudley. They're looking to make contact, check her welfare, and for her to respond down to WPD to make a statement. She's usually staying with her boyfriend, Mr. Jeff Fett, the Lane Nova.

0: Fire Alarm Dispatching, Yonder D. Webster EMS. Just on 28 Pearl Street, apartment number 1. 82-year-old female, possibly has a UTI and is becoming delirious. Again, Fire Alarm Dispatching, Yonder D. Webster EMS. 28 Pearl Street, apartment number 1, for the 82-year-old female, possibly has a UTI and is becoming delirious. Time tone, 11:44.
1: Weather 4.

0: Fireline dispatching on duty, Webster EMS, give a responding 12 Park Street. The Jeffco Fibers in the cafeteria report of an employee who has passed out. She is unconscious but is breathing. Her eyes are considered fluttering. Fireline dispatching on duty, Webster EMS. You'll be responding 12 Park Street, the Jeffco Fibers, in the cafeteria for an employee who has passed out.
1: Emergency medical.
2: Five, six, one, seven, seven, four. 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
0: C-H-A-V-E-Z. Chavez.

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0: Call you reporting a male soliciting nobody has registered. Okay. In the area of Upland Stoughton heading toward North Main, described as a heavyset male, either white or Hispanic, carrying an umbrella, heavyset, wearing a dark colored jacket and shorts.
2: Don't know that. 9-6, I'll take care of that.

0: 1545.
1: Vogue, Vogue. You have number 6. Same situation as yesterday, AWOL again. However, today they finally reached him via text message within the last half hour, where he made what they deemed concerning statements. Although the caller stated that in his estimation, not quite Q5 level. But the gist of them were that he was going through a tough time with a breakup and not having a car, and that he was feeling all down and out and wants to be done with it. They've attempted to reach him by phone since those text messages and the calls are going straight to voicemail. 12-6 Fairview.

And just be advised, when you were there yesterday, I did do some additional research trying to potentially come up with a landlord for that unit in particular in regards to a potential key. It's in a trust out of Hopkinton, and I couldn't come up with anything on it.

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1: Where's anybody?
3: Medic 1.
1: Go ahead.
3: Medic 1, we're out at the hospital.

0: dispatching on duty bus 3 and less 338 Thompson Road, Christopher Heights, from 324 for an elderly female, severe back pain for them, dispatching on duty bus 3 and less responding 338 Thompson Road to Christopher Heights from 324 for an elderly patient for severe back pain.
1: 3.
2: Yeah, I see it.

0: Central 397. Ivan's valid out of New York, has a Sierra Alpha in mass with no status, negative warrants, negative op.
1: Received. He's from Empire Energy Solutions. He's been advised of the soliciting rule. He's going to head to the station. Show me clear.
2: 12 Fairview. Do you have this individual's name?
0: Receiving in 4.

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0: Can you respond to 44 Worcester Road? It's going to be the St. Anthony Cemetery. There's a male party who appears to be camping in a Suburban. We've taken multiple calls on this in the past week. The grounds owner, groundskeeper, is being harassed, and the male party is being aggressive towards him. The groundskeeper is at 72 East Main Street right now. If you could stop over there, he wants no trespass.

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2: We have some calls recently similar to this with him.
0: There's been one every day since the 11th. So about
1: so it's gonna be multiple 40th.
2: The cemetery, or was it a different one?
0: The cemetery?
2: Okay.

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0: Control to 719. 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
1: That's from you. 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
2: 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They do want to trespass him.
4: All right, I'll let him know. He's saying he can't get this vehicle spotted, and he has no money to tow it out.
2: They're willing to have it towed, but whatever the storage fee is going to be on him.
4: I explained that to him, that he'll be responsible for any fees, so you can have them call a wrecker.
2: Receive. It's just going to be, they just need a regular tow truck, correct?
4: Do you have a trespass notice? You want to just have them fill it out and we can take care of this all at once?
2: They're just going to need a regular tow truck, right?
4: Full-size Suburban.
1: Control have it, School Street. I'll start them.
5: No.
3: Alarm by 3.
1: The tow.

0: 就这样的事儿。Do we have an ID for this individual yet?
1: Affirmative. Do you want his name or ass number?
0: Number.
1: Sierra 2931-1008. Sierra 2931-1008.
0: Thank you.

0: 545 control. We did speak to Pedro. Let us into his apartment. We had a conversation, lengthy conversation with him. He assures us he's not having any kind of Q5 thoughts, and there's nothing really present to suggest otherwise. He was advised of his options. He's thinking about it. He's going to reach out to 301 or second shift if something changes, but right now he seems okay, and we're going to be clear.
1: Unable to come down and file a report. She has a small child.
2: Control 231.
3: Go ahead.
2: Trying to reach you.
3: I apologize. My radio doesn't work well in that store. Go ahead, 696.
4: If they don't have a preference on a tow and using ours, it might be prudent to get him out of here sooner rather than later, because we might have to come back here and deal with him with the private tow.
5: Their tow is going to be en route in just a minute from town.

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2: Can I have a call number, please?
1: It's going to be 12116, 12116.
0: We had a caller coming up Route 49 in East Brookfield. They're about to cross over into your town.

0: You can link it if you can to the ATV live from the Aaron Greenwood Ave the other day.
1: I have a copy of a trespass notice for you. The vehicle was towed by a tow company at St. Church. Let me show it.

0: 397-231.
1: Go for both.
0: 110 Main Street. You'll find the building commissioner there. He owns the property. He's looking to do a well-being check on a tenant. Has not seen the tenant in about a month. A notice taped on the door about a month ago is still there. And National Grid just came this morning and shut off her power due to non-payment. We're familiar with her. She often comes in to report things. Hasn't been in since the fall, it doesn't look like. Did not have a phone last we knew, and we have no involvement as far as a transport with her.
2: Nine six will take that for 31.
0: Great, sir.

0: then dispatching on duty, plus 3 EMS, unit 696, responding 4 William Street for 69-year-old female who is unconscious, low blood pressure, fire alarm dispatching on duty, plus 3 EMS, unit 696, 4 William Street for a 69-year-old female, low blood pressure, is unconscious but breathing. Time of call, 1346.
1: Medic 1.
2: Doug, I can take that for you.

0: Okay, so I'm clear. A patient received trazodone, and she has a known Parkinson's history.
1: Okay. She's also on oxygen.

0: Found from Medic 1. 1, we're going out.
1: Yes. We're out with Medic 1. Can you advise the fire department to park on the road?
2: Yes. Engine 4.
3: Engine 4, received the message.

0: Fire Alarm Dispatching, Yon Duty Webster EMS, Cruiser 397-696, 52 Slater Street, it's going to be on the right side, for a female party who was upset with her boyfriend, and she believes she took a handful of pills. Female's in the background saying that she didn't take anything. Again, Fire Alarm Dispatching, Yon Duty Webster EMS, Cruiser 397-696, 52 Slater Street, it's going to be on the right side, for a female party who was upset at her boyfriend. He's stating that she took pills. She's denying it.
1: Nine six received. Is that Nathan?

0: 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He's just sitting at the female, just walked outside, and is going to the park next door.
1: Dave.

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1: Medic 3.

0: 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She's at the dugout.
1: She?
2: Fire alarm medic 3, you can show us arriving on scene.
0: Appreciate it.

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1: Are you saying?

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0: Where's it?
1: I was calling control.
2: Good.
1: Was it the South County dialysis?
2: It is at the South County dialysis event. The South County Pediatrics, 336 Thompson Road.
1: Roger.

0: 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Alright, we're going to clear with a refusal. No medical issues at this time.
1: Medic 3.
0: She spoke with the advocate.

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Jeff on the phone looking to speak with one of you guys about the incident involving that female juvenile last night.

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0: 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We got it.
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0: 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We received 2911 open lines. It just appears to be someone on speaking in the back. Nothing concerning is heard, but this is the second call.
1: $200 heads.

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1: Control, I'm in the Dollar General parking lot. 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There you go. 6 Foxtrot Echo Victor. 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Negative, I just think there's a language barrier. Now he's moving in the parking lot some more here.

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1: Copy.
2: Control 11 operator. Right, no license in hand besides a Guatemalan license, which I know you're not going to be able to run. So his first name is Mike Echo Delta Alpha Romeo Delta Oscar. Last name, Gomez, with a Z at the end, and it's hyphenated Raymundo. R-A-Y-M-U-N-D-O. August 26, 1980. Just let me know if you have him in house. I couldn't locate him.
3: I wanted to telephone.

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1: Since

0: 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There's nothing in math on him.
1: Yeah, I tried reversing the hyphenated last name or trying just some individual. I couldn't locate him either.

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1: A strong language barrier.

0: 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And I have a passenger when you're ready. 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
1: Fire alarm is dispatching on duty, Webster EMS personnel. Respond to 29 Negus Street, apartment 129. For a 67-year-old male party, who believes he has an infection in his arm. Again, fire alarm is dispatching on duty, Webster EMS personnel. Respond to 29 Negus Street, apartment 129. For a 67-year-old male party, who believes he has an infection in his arm. Time of tone, 1642.
2: Thank you.

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1: I'll be clear and this is a verbal to the operator for not having his headlights activated.
2: Fire alarm for medic 4.
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0: Control 2, 420, 730. Slater Street, it's going to be left side. Nathan Tzinski on the line stating that there is a female party there, Christian Dolbrook, that is refusing to leave, creating a disturbance. So nothing physical at this time, no weapons. Male party has disconnected with me. I'll try to get him back on the line.
1: Unit's day shift responded just before 2. At that time, he was claiming that she had taken a bunch of pills. She had left on foot, was located at the park. EMS evaluated her. There was no indication whatsoever of any type of medical issue. And she was advised of some options at that time.
2: Received. Does she reside there?
1: We do have her in house at that address. I'm not sure how long that's been the case, or if it was just from the earlier call.

0: 3-7 control operator. Sierra Alpha 1952354. I say 1952354. I'll be all set.
1: I just want to confirm the plate, Romeo Tango Victor 8190 Texas. I wasn't getting anything back on that.

0: She does have a Connecticut license. And we have one prior call. Actually, no, we have multiple prior calls with her at that address.
1: Four prior lines.
2: Four.
0: There's no response being received.

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1: 74.
0: 6-5. You confirm a 911 accidental 2 Carter Street. Spoke to an Ashley. She's stating there's no emergency. We do have in-house with her and her ex-husband with domestics.
2: Fire alarm for medic 4.
0: Medic 4.
1: 47896 Alpha Echo 247896 AE. Reason for the stop was Mark Lane's and also unlicensed operation. I'll take an AR.

0: 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On arrival at the hospital.
1: Resistance.

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1: 7-4 will be arriving momentarily.

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SQ A and B with the dangerous weapon.

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0: So it was a verbal argument between the male and the female. The female was inside a car, the male hopped in the car, and she wanted to leave to get the kids, and she threatened to call 911 if he didn't get out. That's the extent of it. It's more of a history here, obviously. We're going to be clear.
2: Medic 4.
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1: Control 6-1, I got that plate when you're ready.
0: My operator was Sierra 955-85636, S955-85636. The reason for the stop was there's no front plate. He provided me with a document that it has been ordered weekly.

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I'll take status at once, please.

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0: two facts my son was supposed to go to was a substance abuse class today. 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Starting a verbal argument with her, arguing, cursing her. She stated he's in his bedroom. No weapons on him. She's looking for police response.
1: Who's it? Who's it?

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0: Control 2, 730, 420. Units, just got a call for an erratic operator. Female stated this took place about 10 minutes ago. She said she was in between the highway and the Honeydew, and she was going to turn. Male party was laying on his horn and then aggressively went past her on the right and drove onto somebody's lawn, took off towards the ranch. Vehicle is a 2 Zebra Sierra 882. Move back to a 2018 Nissan Sentra, color black, out of 37 East Main Street in Webster.
1: Okay, received. Can you just check with 6-1 if he'd like it logged instead, since it's been 10 minutes plus?
0: Control 6-1.
2: Yeah, it's fine. You can log it.

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Female walking in the area of Dudley Hill, closer to the high school, crying, allegedly with a vehicle following her. I'll be en route to investigate.

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1: Right, the son is on his way. He's going to catch a bus out to Worcester. Mother's then provided her options. Detroit units clear.

for motor vehicle stop. It's going to be school at Appleby, Mass 135, Sierra Charlie 7, 135 SC 7.

0: 101 to control. Check the length of Dudley Hill from West Main to the Four Corners, along with Dudley Oxford through the high school, and no sign of anyone walking. I'll continue checking the area in case they're on a different side road.
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1: 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She's active, negative wants, no VOP.
0: Westland Road, all doors are secure, no signs of forced entry. The alarm is still going off, if you can contact the key holder.
2: Sir, I just got off the phone with him. He stated that it was his dog that set the alarm off. He did see you guys on his motion camera. Stated that everything should be good. I will advise that he needs to shut the alarm off, and thank you guys.
0: 3625.

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0: I thought I had it at 47 Dudley Hill, but she's waiting for a grocery drop-off.
1: I got nothing on my head.

0: 885. There's a long-haired beast in the driver's seat.
1: Did he say hello?
0: Negative. He was looking about.
1: We can probably get him a license.

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1: 30.
2: 20.
0: Apartment 14, Open Sky out of Leominster, got a call from the mother there reporting that the juvenile, 14 I believe, is having an emotional breakdown. She could hear a disturbance in the background, sounded like the child was banging her head and breaking things. Would you like me to have EMS stage or wait till you get there?
1: I'd have him stand by. Just hold off. Can you remind me of the mother's name?

0: 7:20, 7:30, previous call from the 6 shows they're in apartment 11. I was given apartment 14, but they're showing 11.
1: 7, put me out.
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2: Respond up the area, 101 Gore Road. Just got a call from that address stating that there was a strange male party that just knocked on her door, was asking about energy. States that the male party didn't stop at any other houses. He took off on foot, walking up the street towards the ranch. Described the male as in his 40s, 5'10", wearing an orange sweatshirt and a vest.

Catching on duty. Webster EMS personnel, meet units on scene for juvenile evaluation for 56 Moore Street, apartment 11. Again, fire alarm is dispatching on duty. Webster EMS personnel, meet units on scene, 56 Moore Street, apartment 11, for a juvenile evaluation. Time was 1847.

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1: Was that Medic 1?
2: Medic 1.
1: Received.

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with Open Sky and the parents. Open Sky made the call since they couldn't hear the parent over the line due to the juvenile screaming, but the mother does not want police assistance. She does not want EMS assistance. She's just looking for mobile crisis to come out. She feels safe there, and she is taking care of the juvenile. They're going to have mobile crisis response.

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Yeah, I checked Gore and Killdeer and 7-4 checking Rawson. As long as 7-4 doesn't come across anyone, he can clear it up.

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1: Go ahead.
0: The parking lot Price Chopper just got a call from a mail party stating that he was coming out of there. There was an older gentleman that was white, had gray hair, was wearing a hat, couldn't describe his clothing or the color. Stated that he was looking for money, stating he was from Shrewsbury, trying to get a ride home. He's looking for a welfare check on a mail party. Says he's possibly intoxicated.
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3: 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Test of LPS 7, all units loud and clear, with the exception of Worcester Regional. Worcester Regional dispatch clear, 1902.
4: Well, where's the guy supposed to be?
0: The RP stated that he was walking around the parking lot at Price Chopper trying to ask people for money.

0: Well, I don't see anybody in the parking lot, but I thought I saw somebody matching that description there. Panera, but I think he walked inside. I'm going to just go check.
1: $200 out of price drop.

Jim Marshall. Into an individual, I believe this is him. 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Last name Dean, D-E-A-N. 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It's going to be 12-18-62. 121862. 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

0: house. 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
1: And 315, basement apartment.
0: Where is it?
1: Give me the OLN, just want to confirm it's in.
0: A firm, it's going to be Sierra 742-01050. Again, Sierra 742-01050.

Control, that's confirmed. That's him. 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

Control 2537. She was scammed out of $1,000. Gave the caller her social security number and all her information.

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0: Hartley Street, it's going to be Building A, apartment number 1. 911 hang up on call back, mail party of Gerardo Diaz. Advise that they're just playing bones, see accidentally butt dialed. Can you guys confirm?

0: 7 available, ambulance.
1: Pardon,
0: need him. 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Going to be a female party, difficulty breathing. 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